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4: But we are zoning only for ourselves within the coalition of ODM and ODA. And these are still under negotiations. And this thing called zoning happens in every election. Even in the last election, we had zoning. That is why we lost Nairobi.
2: Rutere ne roawe mukaririkiti wake ya make na uranwe ngavana wa Homa Bay England Swanga. 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
5: We had a movement called Linda Ground and the movement was to consolidate our bases. But some people came and instead of thinking about their own movement, they came to this Linda movement and they called themselves Linda something else. Korugi no wawe negi. Iyo mambo ya Linda Ground tumewacha. We are the ODM party under Dr. Oburu Oginga.
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6: Nataka kumwambia Bwana Rigathi Gachagua, you cannot escape the blame of all the chaos and the mayhem that is going on in your backyard. For a very long time, you are the one who has been inciting young people. You have been telling them that they need to classify others as enemies of the community because they don't bow down to you, because they don't subscribe to your kind of politics. And today, the results are coming out quite clear. I said on Sunday, and I want to repeat here, that we cannot allow sections of this country to be taken over by militia. I have said, just like in the past, Mungiki used to harass people in the community. What Rigathi Gachagua today is building through that party of his is exactly what Mungiki used to do. That when you don't agree with them politically, they come after you.
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8: 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So my request as a matter of urgency, it is for the steering committee and guide to action an independent audit report. Na kwa sababu this audit report requires financing. 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We can escalate the case further. 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
7: 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Then finally kuna mulching. After mulching na ndinu je there's this other product je ikuje in the market. It's biochar based. Biochar meaning ni undergoite pyrolysis. Itakwezia.
6: Biochar. 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
7: 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This is from waste, organic waste. So, it is upcycling or recycling in a way, but te oyonka, te just the, utejukia just the biochar tirande wikite mude tuune. 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
6: 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Aha.
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6: Yes.
7: But each have their own
6: advantage.
7: Separate. But when you put them together,
6: yes.
7: You even have more. Na turugao based on what Caldro body did research on. Caldro the our national government ya mantuja
6: Mantujorimi. 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
6: ni njiro
7: and it's in powder form well, some are granulated. You might find in the market, but yet we throw a powder form. You can or mix in with the two. You have one to better when and just for the chia co the planting. And about two in powder form, you can da any type of a crop when you're munden. Be it kawa, mabokando, ikuachie, nyanya, kana, nyama, matunguru. 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
6: 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So those are irresponsible opposition leaders. And as I conclude, there is something that one of the senior opposition leaders and I am very deliberate in picking out this because this is not just any other opposition leader. This is one of the leading lights in the opposition in this country who has been a vice president, who has been a minister for so many years, a member of parliament. 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
0: Yes, I get to Eric D.
1: Yes.
0: La Lolita.
1: Yes.
0: Yes, not before that. Equal in Chamba, it was GI. Na I care. Karibu sana. Good afternoon.
1: Good afternoon.
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1: Tuna Duda Marayo.
0: 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Yes, na Shoni Bam Kuba.
1: Yes, I.
0: Top reggae show. Mpaka media sakumi ina mbili epale. Yes, together to get a mpwa la mauntu mainge sana, including finance bill, ele kutuma mtu wetu wa mpatia tuwa lady ya dhoku, ama tu command vile anataka.
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1: 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Weka pale.
0: Yes. Yeah. No, kalirikana. It is the same period last year.
1: Yeah.
0: Watu walikanyaga wapi?
1: Parliament.
0: Yes. Ntopwa kigoi wetu atia.
1: Finance bill.
0: Yes, why the king of the TLC kwa leo?
1: Yeah.
0: Together tuke kwelaga boria finance bill taxes. Ikiado giko hitaga.
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0: 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Tuosho kera. 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
0: 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Because I can feel they are calling.
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0: 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It's Eva Diana Ikura.
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1: yes.
0: Na a children trafficking.
1: Yes.
0: Lakini ontoleo maketi sana because everyone is against it.
1: Uh-huh.
0: 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Mange yes. 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
1: Yes, go translate la.
0: Kwa mkalimani.
1: Kwa mkalimani.
0: Yes, akauga we do not have a surge in cases of missing children in Kenya.
1: So Kera is on kidogo.
0: Yani, we do not have a surge in cases of missing children in Kenya. Yes, I can kuga today. During our analysis, we have realized that there is an intrusion of AI.
1: Ito yetaku menya, yani yetaku kuingia mno.
0: Yes, na fake stories on social media. Naka we have realized that some of the media being circulated are recycled.
1: Ito yetaku menya mantu yangi ya kuendelea kana mtetu ila siu tambwa ni mtetu siu sokero muno ni mtetu sekarekira siya kandeleo sokero.
0: This places a country in a position where we think there is an emergency. When actually there is not.
1: Yes,
0: yani in simple terms, spokesman wa police national police service, kago Twitter waongo. Anaita wazazi waongo.
1: Ana batekura a Kenya.
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0: 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We are not even ashamed to say so.
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0: 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It is the people of Kenya who decide who their leaders are. The Independent Electoral and Boundaries Commission is an independent commission to ensure that the will of the people prevails. 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
2: Agenda of housing is key to the government and specifically the broad-based government, and is one of the agenda that is very prominent in almost all the constituencies. I'm sure members here, seated here, would like to see so many activities happening in their constituencies. And I can tell you, not all the constituencies. I remember we have issues in Kitui, where my friend, the senior, comes from. And really we want to fast track so that the government is felt in Kitui and any other places. That's why we are seeing for this. And the fastest way of ensuring implementation and compression of this project is having more funding.
1: E minister wa Rwangiro wa kigina John Badini awite akinya baba inge baina marandu ya Rwangiro hoti rwa KRA na rewite nende thirikari bawatanirite na Rwangiro rwa KRA ni batwite tuare kureka are kurekera bare ya baringito baini kuma neno hoti bure ya batirite na rewite mubango yu yurite dhona mbire mwaka Disemba mwaka yuturi.
3: There are people who have actually, as we speak, accumulated a lot of taxes they have not been paying. For one reason or the other. Uchumi ni ngumu, sindio? So because of that, we have decided that all the interest and penalties that have been levied on these people who have been struggling, tutoa hizo, walipe only principal. Mpaka December, what we call tax amnesty. That is a good provision in the bill. And that is something that needs to be supported.
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1: sending a message to OCS Ibonde Bamiru County, OSPDs, DCIOs, sub-county administration police officers na even the ACCs, the DCCs, Kenya chiefs, bonde batu tetherie, nzobie ye mugacha, maroa, kanga, ni kuingi ya mono. 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Bore east, we are coming there to yete awo, non tuto rambere kwa identify areas you.
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4: 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Mental well-being was also poorly rated. We discovered that 12% of teachers are actually suicidal, and that was within the month that the survey was taken, and 70% of teachers have no access to counseling services. And of course, physical wellness was also a key item, and so we sought out to be able to be the solution to this problem by first availing the data and then proposing.
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PK Farm, hello witness tuned in. Katika usiku sako next time utabeba avocado from PK Farm. Thank you so very much PK. Tawa Paul kigona kumana rantere charongo. Thank you so very much. 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